0: Good morning, everybody. It's 10 o'clock. We welcome Orinuel Pierre-Louis for The Flash. Good morning, Orinuel.
1: Good morning, Brenda. Good morning, ladies and gentlemen, and thanks for listening to NBC Rodriguez FM. It's 10 a.m. and it's time for the news. And we start this news bulletin with local news. On this Friday, 5th of June, World Environment Day is being observed. The Commission for Environment, in collaboration with the village community of Port-Sud-Est, is organizing a series of activities to mark this day. And on this program today is an elocution competition bringing together pupils from all primary schools across the island, an exhibition, as well as an eco-fair showcasing simple actions that can help protect our island. The duty to remember was once again strongly expressed yesterday at Montagne Cimetière. The Commission for Arts and Culture marked the 187th anniversary of the emancipation of slaves in Rodrigues. The ceremony featured music, slam, reflection and testimonies, while also carrying a message for the future, preserving memory in order to better fight modern forms of slavery. According to Chief Commissioner François Grandcourt, Rodrigues today possesses a legendary resilience thanks to the efforts of past generations.

0: generations, especially those who experienced slavery. From Basics to Business is the theme of a workshop dedicated to artificial intelligence and innovative technologies organized by the Commission for ICT at Polytechnics Mauritius in Bemargash. The event is aimed at various stakeholders in society. The objective is to help participants better understand the opportunities offered by AI in different sectors, while also encouraging collective reflection on its responsible use. And then the sounds of traditional Rodriguean music echoed through the Kervegan in Saint-Pierre, Réunion Island, last Tuesday. The reason? Wanda da Soul was on stage as part of the 12th edition of the Indian Ocean Music Market, IOMA. This regional platform brings together artists, producers, broadcasters, and music industry professionals from around the world to discover the music of the region. The artist from the heights of Rivière Coco was selected for this 12th edition and was able to showcase the different rhythms of Rodriguean music. Accompanied by his bassist Itanio Begay and other musicians, Wandada presented a true concentration of Rodriguean musical identity. The objective remains the same, to make traditional Rodriguean music resonate beyond our shores. In Mauritius, the countdown has begun for one of the most eagerly awaited economic events of the year, the 2026-2027 budget will be presented in National Assembly on Friday, the 19th of June. In a context marked by major economic and budgetary challenges, expectations are high between economic recovery, control of public debt, and support for the most vulnerable. The government will have to strike the right balance, according to economists. And on to world news, Volodymyr Zelensky has called for a face-to-face meeting between himself and Vladimir Putin in a renewed bid to end the war. In an open letter to the Russian president, the Ukrainian leader said it would be wrong to simply wait until the war in Europe becomes the focus of the US attention once more, adding peace could only come through direct engagement between Ukraine and Russia. He also called for a full ceasefire for the duration of proposed negotiations, something Putin ruled out early on Thursday. US President Donald Trump said on Thursday he thought it would be great if the two leaders met. The Kremlin confirmed it had received the letter and Putin would be briefed on it. So that's all for the news on this Friday morning. Ladies and gentlemen, once again, thank you for listening and stay tuned to NBC Rodrigues FM. News will be back at noon with the midday news. Until then, bye-bye and have a very pleasant day.
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The plane was way overdue. So I went inside to the airline's desk. And I said, "Sir, I wonder why 1203 is so late." He said, "Oh, they probably took off late. Or they may have run into some turbulent weather and had to alter their course." I went back outside and I waited at the gate and I watched the beacon light from the control tower as it whipped through the dark ebony skies as if it were searching for

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1: Embassy.
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I'm like, you do want to come. You gated, I'm discovered. 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Go licking in the water by the blue bayou. 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You're a Kool-Aid dude. Plus, you might click it. 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For you and two, huh? 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Put your guns up. Tell your crew don't front. I'm a hoodlum. You know you were 2-1. I'm the blue up, too. I'm the 1-2 day. I'm the new to school. Young Rapunzel. 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
1: Sit down, relax. You know, I got a few things I've been thinking about and I'd like to share them with you. I know things have been a little strained around here lately because of all the stuff.

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But hey, we're still together. Not because we have to be, but because we want to be. I know we can make it, baby. 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

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And I sit back and I start to wonder about who you're working with and what you're working on. Yeah. 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Oh, yeah. I know you love me.

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That's right. They make big things. It's all those little things that can make a woman feel so special, so loved and so adored. And you do that. Yeah, you can make me feel adored. You do it when you want to. What about me? Oh, yeah, I know, I have my moments too.

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But you know what's there? That same old heart, the one that beats for you, baby.

0: And I asked all the folks and the fishes in it to hear my thirsty plea.
1: Yeah. Bucket's got a hole in it. 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Wait a minute.